acide go, I'm a piano. We go show, we go let them know. Now we dey run the town and any show. We got an any woe, song got an any foe. Bad man flows, put them on their toes. On the low, the girl them low. My bedroom shut down.

kiss me through the phone while I lick you just like licorice. And it's ridiculous, I got you so delirious. Kiss me through the phone while I lick you just like licorice. And it's ridiculous, I got you so delirious. Kiss me through the phone while I lick you just like licorice.

Calypsonians are the mouthpiece of the nation. Calypsonians are reporters.